yeah, yeah, you know, I don't do potential energy no more. I don't even like that word. Potential. Nah, I don't want no potential energy. I don't want nothing imaginary. I don't want nothing made up. I want something kinetic, something you could feel. It's